you, and yep, you over there. We're going to start off the show with a hot one. This is Tamaya J with her John P. Key cover of Never Shall Forget. And you know what I'm about to say next? Let's go.

That's Tamaya J right there with the 2026 version of John P. Key's classic Never Shall Forget. We're getting ready to give you something really, really dope. All the way from California, my man Rick Dorn with his current single, I'm Blessed. Check it out right here on

Yes, sir. That's a hot track right there. That's my man Rick Dorn, all the way from California, with his current single entitled I'm Blessed. All right, here's one we highlighted last week for the very first time. And you guys loved it, so we're bringing it back to you. This is Angela Hunter with Sweeter.

0: That's right. Every day with Jesus is sweeter than the day before. Angela Hunter right there with her single Sweeter. All right, guys, let's go back to the top of the show. We gave you Tamaya J and her rendition of Never Shall Forget What You've Done For Me. I love that. John P. Key made it famous. And Tamaya J is introducing it to a new, younger audience. So we're excited about that. Then we gave you Rick Dawn with I'm Blessed. Angela Hunter from Columbia, South Carolina gave you Sweeter. You're locked into the sweetest, dopest, hottest independent recording artist show anywhere on the dial. The New Artist Profile, guys, we've been doing it for a very long time, and we're going to continue to highlight and introduce to you some of the freshest music that gospel music industry has to offer. You know what? We're coming back with the June Jazz segment, and we're going to highlight something brand new from recording artist Rodney Skinner, along with Reggie Parker and Jason Hendrickson. And we might throw in something a little bit special at the end of the broadcast. So stick and stay right where you are. Go ahead and get your snack. Come on back. Tell a neighbor, tell a friend that Tony D on the radio is bringing you some solid music this week. Well, I bring you solid music every week, so that's not nothing new. But tell them that Tony D is on your radio dial right now on the NAP show. We'll be right back. And for those of you who are going to get a snack, bring me something back too. Don't leave me out.
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everyone. Welcome back to the Independent Connection. It's me, Timlyn Atkins, that PR diva. And I am here, as always, to let you know exactly what those awesome independent artists are out here doing as they rep the kingdom with excellence. As you know, each week I am super excited to let you know who my featured artist of the week is. And this week, it is no different. So, without further ado, my featured artist of the week is none other than recording artist T. Rand. He is more than just an artist. He's a songwriter. He mentors other artists. He's a business owner and supports so many in despair through his nonprofit. He has a beautiful, inspiring single out titled More of You, written to draw listeners back to God's presence, purpose, and truth with his deeply rooted messages of faith, surrender, and divine resilience.

0: we highly recommend that you do so. It will truly bless your soul. Hey artists, this week inside the industry, YouTube will now automatically apply AI content labels to realistic AI-generated videos on its platform, even when creators have not disclosed the use of AI themselves. Creators who believe their content has been incorrectly flagged will be able to update their disclosure status in YouTube Studio. However, in certain cases, AI disclosures will be permanent and cannot be removed. Remember, artists, staying in the know and making the best choices for your music career is important. Well, guys, my time is almost up, but as always, I love to highlight as many independent artists as I can. So, James Bishop Tubman, The Tally Boys, The Humble Sons, Robin, and the Daughters of Zion. We see you. We see you out here repping the kingdom with excellence. Continue to do all that you do. We have your back. And make sure that you're going and downloading the amazing music of these great artists. Before I go, let me leave you with my tip of the week. Give yourself permission to slow down. Appreciate the moment. Find your peace. Fill your heart with love. And be the best version of you. Thanks so much for hanging out here today in the Independent Connection. It's been me, Timlyn Atkins, that PR diva. Connect with me on social media platforms, on Facebook, Independent Connection, on Instagram, Independent Connection. And until next time, blessings.
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2: How you doing, everybody? I'm Nina Taylor with this week's Gospel News. Gospel artist Kirk Carr, born October 12, 1964. He's an acclaimed American gospel music composer, songwriter, producer, and singer, best known as the founder of the Kurt Carr Singers. He is one of the fathers of contemporary gospel by blending traditional sounds with jazz, R&B, and blues. He is a multiple Stellar Award and Dove Award winner and a Gospel Music Hall of Fame inductee. He was born in Hartford, Connecticut. He began teaching himself to play the piano by listening to the Hawkins family. He attended the University of Connecticut, where he studied classical music and earned a Bachelor of Fine Arts degree. Carr was mentored by gospel legend Richard Smallwood. He served as the pianist and musical director for the King of Gospel, Reverend James Cleveland, until 1991, and later toured as the musical director for Andre Crouch. In 1991, Kurt Carr formed his own ensemble, releasing celebrated albums like Awesome Wonder and No One Else. Choir anthems such as In the Sanctuary and The Presence of the Lord is Here. He spent years as the creative director of music at the West Angeles Church of God in Christ. He directed a 300-voice choir and regularly collaborated with massive artists like Stevie Wonder and Gladys Knight. Carr remains deeply rooted in both academia and church ministry. He serves as faculty in residence in the Department of Music at the University of Arkansas and is Creative Director of Worship at the Fountain of Praise in Houston, Texas. Kimberly Jean Burrell, born August 26, 1972. She's a celebrated American gospel singer and pastor from Houston, Texas. Renowned for her groundbreaking jazz gospel style, she draws influences from both gospel and jazz. Born into a musical family, her father was a pianist, her mother an evangelist singer, and her grandfather a pastor. She began performing solos in church and eventually toured singing with Reverend James Cleveland's GMWA Youth Mass Choir. She launched her professional solo career in 1995. Burrell released her first hit album, Everlasting Life, in 1998. And live in concert in 2001, the latter of which earned her a Grammy nomination. Juneteenth commemorates June 19, 1865, where Union troops arrived in Galveston, Texas, to announce the end of slavery. Occurring over 2 years after the Emancipation Proclamation, it marks the effective abolition of slavery in the United States and is celebrated as a federal holiday. The Emancipation Proclamation from January 1, 1863, President Abraham Lincoln declared all enslaved people in the Confederate States are legally free. However, this decree had little immediate effect in Confederate-controlled areas like Texas, which remained isolated from major Civil War battles. On June 19, 1865, Union Major General Gordon Granger arrived in Galveston, Texas, and read General Order No. 3, which finally informed the state's 250,000 enslaved people that they were free. In 2021, the holiday's prominence grew significantly over decades as African Americans migrated across the country. It reached an historic milestone when Congress passed a resolution to establish Juneteenth as a federal holiday. It was signed into law by President Joe Biden on June 17, 2021. Here's this week's top 10 gospel songs. Number 10, Church Medley from John P. Key. 9, Lord I Love You, Nia Allen. 8, Right There, Lashae Knox. 7, Abel, Daryl Walls. 6, Open My Eyes, Ron Carter and Ricky Dillard. 5, Holy You, Ty Tribbett. The group Fire has number 4 with I Can Count on You. 3, Tanya Nolan, Blessings. 2, Anthony Evans with You're Not Finished. And our new number 1 song comes from Fred Hammond with Love Never Fails. Well, that's your top 10 gospel songs and your gospel news. I'm Nina Taylor. Let's get back to more great gospel music on this great station.
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That's right, it's Black Music Month, which means we're giving you the June Jazz segment. And we're going to highlight something brand new from recording artist Rodney Skinner. This single's called Black Note.

0: Rodney Skinner right there with some smooth, smooth jazz right here in the June Jazz segment on the NAP show. That was Black Note. Make sure you stream and download that one. We're getting ready to give you something from Reggie Parker. I always think of you.
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0: It's June Jazz inside of the New Artist Profile, and that was Jason Hendrickson with Mood Switch. And I love the Reggie Parker Jason Hendrickson connection, because Reggie Parker and Jason Hendrickson were iconic musicians for Bishop Hezekiah Walker and the Love Fellowship Crusade Choir. They both played on some of the most historic Love Fellowship tracks, Reggie on the bass and Jason on the drums. But now they're doing jazz, and they're bringing it to you right here on the NAP Show. At the top of the segment, we gave you Rodney Skinner with his single, Black Note. Reggie Parker gave you I Always Think of You. And you just heard, as a matter of fact, you're still hearing Jason Hendrickson with Mood Switch. We're going to switch up the mood a little bit right now and give you some more great gospel. As a matter of fact, we're going to give you the one to watch from Danielle Hutchins and Danielle Parker. We got two Danielles doing it up big for Christ inside of this week's NAP Show. Check it out.
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New music from Danielle Hutchins, Answer My Call. Here's another Danielle, this one's Parker with They That Wait. Brand new music inside of the NAP show. These two songs are the ones to watch.

0: 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And before that, Danielle Hutchins gave you her new single, Answer My Call. 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All you have to do is listen closely to this.
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3: Hey. 1 Corinthians 13:13. Hey. And now abideth faith, hope, and love. These three.

That's Rosemary Ajose with her single Love the Remix. Here's something brand new. I mean spanking brand new from Grant Allison, Pulling Me Through.

New music right there from Grant Allison, Pulling Me Through. Great song of ministry. All right, guys, we want to thank you for hanging out with us. We're going to recap every song that we gave you so far in the broadcast. We started off this great show with Tamaya J and her remake of Never Shall Forget, done by the one and only. Hey, brothers and sisters, this is your pastor, John P. Key. Did I sound like him? No, not really. Sound like I had something in my throat. That was Never Shall Forget, Tamaya J. Rick Dorn from California gave you I'm Blessed. And then hailing from Columbia, South Carolina, Angela Hunter gave you her single Sweeter. Then we gave you Rodney Skinner inside of the June Jazz, his jazz single Black Note, followed by Reggie Parker, I Always Think of You, and Jason Hendrickson, Mood Switch, which is now available on all streaming platforms and on Bandcamp. So you want to make sure you check out those platforms to download that single. And then we gave you the one to watch with the two Danielles this week. Danielle Hutchins gave you Answer My Call, and Danielle Parker gave you They That Wait. From Atlanta, Georgia, Rosemary Ajose gave you Love, the remix, and then you just put your ears on Grant Allison, Pulling Me Through. Let's recap this one situation, man. We got an opportunity to serve as a host at the New Life Worship Center in Augusta, Georgia. Shout out to Pastor Claude Harris. He is hosting a concert which is going down on July 24th with Canton Jones at his church. And we were able, myself and some other industry colleagues, were able to serve as judges to choose Canton Jones' opening act for the concert. And so we heard some great artists, man, great talent. But I'm telling you, this young lady, Danielle Hutchins, she made a lasting impact on all three of us. And so we're excited to be able to highlight her music inside of the NAP show. Now, her single Answer My Call is really good, but I encourage each one of you to visit YouTube, type in Danielle Hutchins, and check out the music video. It is amazing. I'm excited about this young lady, and I'm looking forward to airing her music on upcoming episodes of the NAP show, all right? And if you'd like to get more information about the concert that Canton Jones will be having at the New Life Worship Center in Augusta, Georgia, all you have to do is reach out to the church, 706-796-7880, and the address is 3550 Morgan Road, Hepzibah, Georgia, 30815. That's the New Life Worship Center with Pastor Claude Harris Jr. And don't forget, the concert is going down July 27th. Follow them on social media and you'll find out all you want to know about this event. And everybody loves Canton Jones, so I know he's going to put on a phenomenal show. And we're excited once again about Danielle Hutchins opening up for the one and only Canton Jones. I'm going to be there, so we hope to see you there as well. And as always, we want to thank every affiliate station for allowing the New Artist Profile to come to you, whether it's in the radio, whether it's on your desktop in your home, whether it's on your phone, however you're getting it, however you're streaming it, however you're enjoying the New Artist Profile, we want to thank this station. We really appreciate all of our affiliates, because if it was not for you allowing us to bring this show to your listening audience, where would we be? So thank you so much. We're going to close with a great song from Ricky Hawkins all the way from Aiken, South Carolina. The song's called I Am Free. I'm so glad that Jesus made me free. Until the next time you hear my voice, I'm going to leave you with this last word. Chill.

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Yeah. You see the numbers rising, bills piling, prices climbing. But my God, still sitting on the throne. They might have turned their backs.

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You give us wings when we were so close to drowning. My goodness, how blessed we are to experience your covering. Love, oh love, how deep do you run?

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I encourage you to be mindful of your words. 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
3: The Bible also says, that's the

Yeah. You see the numbers rising. Bills piling, prices climbing. 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I'm living in faith. And that means...

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0: 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This is Donald Lawrence.
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Yeah. You see the numbers rising, bills piling, prices climbing. But my God, still sitting on the throne. They might have turned their backs.

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the enemy trick you. 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
3: Yeah. You see the numbers rising. Bills piling. Prices climbing. But my God, still sitting on the throne. They might have turned their backs, but heaven never did. So I made a decision. I'm not living in fear. I'm living in faith. And that means

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0: What's up, everybody? This is Donald Lawrence.
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7: Mostly happy, not sad.
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9: 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Welcome back to the Independent Connection. It's me, Timlin Atkins, that PR diva. And I am here, as always, to let you know exactly what those awesome independent artists are out here doing as they rep the kingdom with excellence. 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So, without further ado, my featured artist of the week is none other than songstress, gospel recording artist, Veronica Brown. She has a hand-clapping new single titled Move that makes you want to get up on your feet. Veronica

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So, Karen Graham, Anointed Friends, Ruth Black and the Harmonettes, and Jewel and Converted. 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Continue to do all that you do. 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Thanks so much for hanging out here today in the Independent Connection. 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And until next time, blessings.

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bring waves of peace during collision, like the comforting embrace without trace of division. You deliver softness with the heaviest impact that I ever had, reminding me that God meant for you to move freely, without chains, without being bound. You give us wings when we were so close to drowning. 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Love, oh love, how deep do you run?

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1: Yo, what up, family? It's your boy, Tony D on the radio. Here we

What's going on, everybody? It's your boy Tony D on the radio. That's right, you're cruising inside another episode of the New Artist Profile. We're excited this week, man, because we've got some solid music and we're continuing our June jazz segment. And we thank everyone who's reached out to us and said, Tony, we like those jazz songs that you've been playing. And we're going to give you it for a couple of more weeks. So, guys, make sure that you stream and download not only the jazz joints that you hear in this broadcast, but the other songs that are brought to you, because we've got some new music to give you from some emerging and up-and-coming gospel recording artists. I'm telling you, this is a solid broadcast this week. We want to thank this station for bringing the NAP show to you, you, and yep, you over there. We're going to start off the show with a hot one. This is Tamaya J with her John P. Key cover of Never Shall Forget. And you know what I'm about to say next? Let's go. Oh, yeah.

That's Tamaya J right there with the 2026 version of John P. Key's classic, Never Shall Forget. We're getting ready to give you something really, really dope. All the way from California, my man Rick Dorn with his current single, I'm Blessed. Check it out right here on

Yes, sir. That's a hot track right there. That's my man Rick Dorn, all the way from California, with his current single entitled I'm Blessed. All right, here's one we highlighted last week for the very first time. And you guys loved it, so we're bringing it back to you. This is Angela Hunter with Sweeter.

0: That's right. Every day with Jesus is sweeter than the day before. Angela Hunter right there with her single Sweeter. All right, guys, let's go back to the top of the show. We gave you Tamaya J and her rendition of Never Shall Forget What You've Done For Me. I love that. John P. Key made it famous. And Tamaya J is introducing it to a new, younger audience. So we're excited about that. Then we gave you Rick Dawn with I'm Blessed. Angela Hunter from Columbia, South Carolina gave you Sweeter. You're locked into the sweetest, dopest, hottest independent recording artist show anywhere on the dial. The New Artist Profile, guys, we've been doing it for a very long time, and we're going to continue to highlight and introduce to you some of the freshest music that gospel music industry has to offer. You know what? We're coming back with the June Jazz segment, and we're going to highlight something brand new from recording artist Rodney Skinner, along with Reggie Parker and Jason Hendrickson. And we might throw in something a little bit special at the end of the broadcast. So stick and stay right where you are. Go ahead and get your snack. Come on back. Tell a neighbor, tell a friend that Tony D on the radio is bringing you some solid music this week. Well, I bring you solid music every week, so that's not nothing new. But tell them that Tony D is on your radio dial right now on the NAP show. We'll be right back. And for those of you who are going to get a snack, bring me something back, too. Don't leave me out.
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5: 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Welcome back to The Independent Connection. It's me, Timlin Atkins, that PR diva. And I am here, as always, to let you know exactly what those awesome independent artists are out here doing as they rep the kingdom with excellence. As you know, each week I am super excited to let you know who my featured artist of the week is. And this week it is no different. So, without further ado, my featured artist of the week is none other than recording artist T. Rand. He is more than just an artist. He's a songwriter. He mentors other artists, he's a business owner, and supports so many in despair through his nonprofit. He has a beautiful, inspiring single out titled More of You, written to draw listeners back to God's presence, purpose, and truth with his deeply rooted messages of faith, surrender, and divine resilience.

0: If you have not downloaded this new single, we highly recommend that you do so. It will truly bless your soul. Hey artists, this week inside the industry, YouTube will now automatically apply AI content labels to realistic AI-generated videos on its platform, even when creators have not disclosed the use of AI themselves. Creators who believe their content has been incorrectly flagged will be able to update their disclosure status in YouTube Studio. However, in certain cases, AI disclosures will be permanent and cannot be removed. Remember, artists, staying in the know and making the best choices for your music career is important. Well, guys, my time is almost up, but as always, I love to highlight as many independent artists as I can. So, James Bishop Tubman, The Tally Boys, The Humble Sons, Robin, and the Daughters of Zion. We see you. We see you out here repping the kingdom with excellence. Continue to do all that you do. We have your back. And make sure that you're going and downloading the amazing music of these great artists. Before I go, let me leave you with my tip of the week. Give yourself permission to slow down. Appreciate the moment. Find your peace. Fill your heart with love. And be the best version of you. Thanks so much for hanging out here today in the Independent Connection. It's been me, Timlyn Atkins, that PR diva. Connect with me on social media platforms, on Facebook, Independent Connection, on Instagram, Independent Connection. And until next time, blessings.
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8: 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It's your boy, Tony D on the radio. Here we go.

What's going on, everybody? It's your boy Tony D on the radio. That's right, you're cruising inside another episode of the New Artist Profile. We're excited this week, man, because we've got some solid music and we're continuing our June jazz segment. And we thank everyone who's reached out to us and said, Tony, we like those jazz songs that you've been playing. And we're going to give you it for a couple of more weeks. So, guys, make sure that you stream and download not only the jazz joints that you hear in this broadcast, but the other songs that are brought to you, because we've got some new music to give you from some emerging and up-and-coming gospel recording artists. I'm telling you, this is a solid broadcast this week. We want to thank this station for bringing the NAP show to you, you, and yep, you over there. We're going to start off the show with a hot one. This is Tamaya J with her John P. Key cover of Never Shall Forget. And you know what I'm about to say next? Let's go. Oh, yeah.

That's Tamaya J right there with the 2026 version of John P. Key's classic Never Shall Forget. We're getting ready to give you something really, really dope. All the way from California, my man Rick Dorn with his current single, I'm Blessed. Check it out right here on

Yes, sir. That's a hot track right there. That's my man Rick Dorn, all the way from California, with his current single entitled I'm Blessed. All right, here's one we highlighted last week for the very first time. And you guys loved it, so we're bringing it back to you. This is Angela Hunter with Sweeter.

0: That's right. Every day with Jesus is sweeter than the day before. Angela Hunter right there with her single Sweeter. All right, guys, let's go back to the top of the show. We gave you Tamaya J and her rendition of Never Shall Forget What You've Done For Me. I love that. John P. Key made it famous. And Tamaya J is introducing it to a new, younger audience. So we're excited about that. Then we gave you Rick Dawn with I'm Blessed. Angela Hunter from Columbia, South Carolina gave you Sweeter. You're locked into the sweetest, dopest, hottest independent recording artist show anywhere on the dial. The New Artist Profile, guys, we've been doing it for a very long time, and we're going to continue to highlight and introduce to you some of the freshest music that gospel music industry has to offer. You know what? We're coming back with the June Jazz segment, and we're going to highlight something brand new from recording artist Rodney Skinner, along with Reggie Parker and Jason Hendrickson. And we might throw in something a little bit special at the end of the broadcast. So stick and stay right where you are. Go ahead and get your snack. Come on back. Tell a neighbor, tell a friend that Tony D on the radio is bringing you some solid music this week. Well, I bring you solid music every week, so that's not nothing new. But tell them that Tony D is on your radio dial right now on the NAP show. We'll be right back. And for those of you who are going to get a snack, bring me something back too. Don't leave me out.
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5: 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Welcome back to The Independent Connection. It's me, Timbaland Atkins, that PR diva. And I am here, as always, to let you know exactly what those awesome independent artists are out here doing as they rep the kingdom with excellence. As you know, each week I am super excited to let you know who my featured artist of the week is. And this week it is no different. So, without further ado, my featured artist of the week is none other than recording artist T. Rand. He is more than just an artist. He's a songwriter. He mentors other artists, he's a business owner, and supports so many in despair through his nonprofit. 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

0: 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This is Donald Lawrence.
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We're going to start off the show with a hot one. This is Tamaya J with her John P. Key cover of Never Shall Forget. And you know what I'm about to say next? Let's go.

That's Tamaya J right there with the 2026 version of John P. Key's classic Never Shall Forget. We're getting ready to give you something really, really dope. All the way from California, my man Rick Dorn with his current single, I'm Blessed. Check it out right here on

Yes, sir. That's a hot track right there. That's my man Rick Dorn, all the way from California, with his current single entitled I'm Blessed. All right, here's one we highlighted last week for the very first time. And you guys loved it, so we're bringing it back to you. This is Angela Hunter with Sweeter.

0: That's right. Every day with Jesus is sweeter than the day before. Angela Hunter right there with her single Sweeter. All right, guys, let's go back to the top of the show. We gave you Tamaya J and her rendition of Never Shall Forget What You've Done For Me. I love that. John P. Key made it famous. And Tamaya J is introducing it to a new, younger audience. So we're excited about that. Then we gave you Rick Dawn with I'm Blessed. Angela Hunter from Columbia, South Carolina gave you Sweeter. You're locked into the sweetest, dopest, hottest independent recording artist show anywhere on the dial. The New Artist Profile, guys, we've been doing it for a very long time, and we're going to continue to highlight and introduce to you some of the freshest music that gospel music industry has to offer. You know what? We're coming back with the June Jazz segment, and we're going to highlight something brand new from recording artist Rodney Skinner, along with Reggie Parker and Jason Hendrickson. And we might throw in something a little bit special at the end of the broadcast. So stick and stay right where you are. Go ahead and get your snack. Come on back. Tell a neighbor, tell a friend that Tony D on the radio is bringing you some solid music this week. Well, I bring you solid music every week, so that's not nothing new. But tell them that Tony D is on your radio dial right now on the NAP show. We'll be right back. And for those of you who are going to get a snack, bring me something back, too. Don't leave me out.
1: Have you ever thought about deaf children living in poverty? 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

Hi, everyone. Welcome back to the Independent Connection. It's me, Timalyn Atkins, that PR diva. And I am here, as always, to let you know exactly what those awesome independent artists are out here doing as they rep the kingdom with excellence. As you know, each week I am super excited to let you know who my featured artist of the week is. And this week, it is no different. So, without further ado, my featured artist of the week is none other than recording artist T. Ran. He is more than just an artist. He's a songwriter. He mentors other artists. He's a business owner and supports so many in despair through his nonprofit. He has a beautiful, inspiring single out titled More of You, written to draw listeners back to God's presence, purpose, and truth, with his deeply rooted messages of faith, surrender, and divine resilience.

0: Excellence. If you have not downloaded this new single, we highly recommend that you do so. It will truly bless your soul. Hey artists, this week inside the industry, YouTube will now automatically apply AI content labels to realistic AI-generated videos on its platform, even when creators have not disclosed the use of AI themselves. Creators who believe their content has been incorrectly flagged will be able to update their disclosure status in YouTube Studio. However, in certain cases, AI disclosures will be permanent and cannot be removed. Remember, artists, staying in the know and making the best choices for your music career is important. Well, guys, my time is almost up, but as always, I love to highlight as many independent artists as I can. So, James Bishop Tubman, The Tally Boys, The Humble Sons, Robin, and The Daughters of Zion. We see you. We see you out here repping the kingdom with excellence. Continue to do all that you do. We have your back. And make sure that you're going and downloading the amazing music of these great artists. Before I go, let me leave you with my tip of the week. Give yourself permission to slow down. Appreciate the moment. Find your peace. Fill your heart with love. And be the best version of you. Thanks so much for hanging out here today in the Independent Connection. It's been me, Dimelyn Atkins, that PR diva. Connect with me on social media platforms, on Facebook, Independent Connection, on Instagram, Independent Connection. And until next time, blessings.
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2: How you doing, everybody? I'm Nina Taylor with this week's Gospel News. Gospel artist Kirk Carr, born October 12, 1964. He's an acclaimed American gospel music composer, songwriter, producer, and singer, best known as the founder of the Kurt Carr Singers. He is one of the fathers of contemporary gospel by blending traditional sounds with jazz, R&B, and blues. He is a multiple Stellar Award and Dove Award winner and a Gospel Music Hall of Fame inductee. He was born in Hartford, Connecticut. He began teaching himself to play the piano by listening to the Hawkins family. He attended the University of Connecticut, where he studied classical music and earned a Bachelor of Fine Arts degree. Carr was mentored by gospel legend Richard Smallwood. He served as the pianist and musical director for the King of Gospel, Reverend James Cleveland, until 1991, and later toured as the musical director for Andre Crouch. In 1991, Kurt Carr formed his own ensemble, releasing celebrated albums like Awesome Wonder and No One Else. Choir anthems such as In the Sanctuary and The Presence of the Lord is Here. He spent years as the creative director of music at the West Angeles Church of God in Christ. He directed a 300-voice choir and regularly collaborated with massive artists like Stevie Wonder and Gladys Knight. Carr remains deeply rooted in both academia and church ministry. He serves as faculty in residence in the Department of Music at the University of Arkansas and is Creative Director of Worship at the Fountain of Praise in Houston, Texas. Kimberly Jean Burrell, born August 26, 1972. She's a celebrated American gospel singer and pastor from Houston, Texas. Renowned for her groundbreaking jazz gospel style, she draws influences from both gospel and jazz. Born into a musical family, her father was a pianist, her mother an evangelist singer, and her grandfather a pastor. She began performing solos in church and eventually toured singing with Reverend James Cleveland's GMWA Youth Mass Choir. She launched her professional solo career in 1995. Burrell released her first hit album, Everlasting Life, in 1998. And Live in Concert in 2001, the latter of which earned her a Grammy nomination. Juneteenth commemorates June 19, 1865, where Union troops arrived in Galveston, Texas, to announce the end of slavery. Occurring over 2 years after the Emancipation Proclamation, it marks the effective abolition of slavery in the United States and is celebrated as a federal holiday. The Emancipation Proclamation from January 1, 1863, President Abraham Lincoln declared all enslaved people in the Confederate States are legally free. However, this decree had little immediate effect in Confederate-controlled areas like Texas, which remained isolated from major Civil War battles. On June 19, 1865, Union Major General Gordon Granger arrived in Galveston, Texas, and read General Order No. 3, which finally informed the state's 250,000 enslaved people that they were free. In 2021, the holiday's prominence grew significantly over decades as African Americans migrated across the country. It reached an historic milestone when Congress passed a resolution to establish Juneteenth as a federal holiday. It was signed into law by President Joe Biden on June 17, 2021. Here's this week's top 10 gospel songs. Number 10, Church Medley from John P. Key. 9, Lord I Love You, Nia Allen. 8, Right There, Lashae Knox. 7, Abel, Daryl Walls. 6, Open My Eyes, Ron Carter and Ricky Dillard. 5, Holy You, Ty Tribbett. The group Fire has number 4 with I Can Count on You. 3, Tanya Nolan, Bless.
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What's going on, everybody? It's your boy Tony D on the radio. That's right, you're cruising inside another episode of the New Artist Profile. We're excited this week, man, because we've got some solid music and we're continuing our June jazz segment. And we thank everyone who's reached out to us and said, Tony, we like those jazz songs that you've been playing. And we're going to give you it for a couple of more weeks. So, guys, make sure that you stream and download not only the jazz joints that you hear in this broadcast, but the other songs that are brought to you, because we've got some new music to give you from some emerging and up-and-coming gospel recording artists. I'm telling you, this is a solid broadcast this week. We want to thank this station for bringing the NAP show to you, you, and yep, you over there. We're going to start off the show with a hot one. This is Tamaya J with her John P. Key cover of Never Shall Forget. And you know what I'm about to say next? Let's go.

That's Tamaya J right there with the 2026 version of John P. Key's classic Never Shall Forget. We're getting ready to give you something really, really dope. All the way from California, my man Rick Dorn with his current single, I'm Blessed. Check it out right here on

Yes, sir. That's a hot track right there. That's my man Rick Dorn, all the way from California, with his current single entitled I'm Blessed. All right, here's one we highlighted last week for the very first time. And you guys loved it, so we're bringing it back to you. This is Angela Hunter with Sweeter.

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I thought I never would have made it. I don't think they gon' believe me. I know the devil really hated the day I let the spirit lead me. See, back then I was hungry. Satan found a way to feed me. I made changes for the best. And for the

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You bring waves of peace during collision, like the comforting embrace without trace of division. You deliver softness with the heaviest impact that I ever had, reminding me that God meant for you to move freely, without chains, without being bound. You give us wings when we were so close to drowning. My goodness, how blessed we are to experience your covering. Love, oh love, how deep do you run?

This is UNN Urban Network News. I'm Alexander Caden, and here's a few things happening in the news. Puerto Rico legislators have opened a public debate on a bill to explicitly prohibit discrimination against hairstyles such as cornrows and afros. Local government officials argue the legislation is unnecessary because federal and local laws already ban such discrimination. But Puerto Rican activists say that the island's Afro-Caribbean community still faces discrimination. More than 1.6 million people in the U.S. territory identify as being of two or more races, while nearly 230,000 identify solely as Black. An 11-year-old deaf Black child heard for the first time after gene therapy was performed at the Children's Hospital of Philadelphia. The experimental therapy focused on hereditary deafness and one rare condition only. Genes are responsible for as much as 60% of deafness and hearing loss in children. Scientists say similar treatments could someday help many more children with other types of deafness caused by genes. Hereditary deafness is the latest condition scientists are targeting with gene therapy, which is already approved to treat illnesses such as sickle cell disease and severe hemophilia. For those of you with iPhones, Apple has rolled out an update to its iOS operating system with a feature called Stolen Device Protection that makes it a lot harder for phone thieves to access key functions and settings. Apple is urging users to turn it on immediately. If you like to play spades, the 7th Annual World Association of Spades Tournament is scheduled for February 21st through the 25th on Hilton Head Island in South Carolina. The tournament benefits the Coach William DeBar Jr. Scholarship Fund, which provides financial support to many post-high school students in the community at large seeking to further their education. If you'd like to participate or for more information, visit their website at worldassociationofspades.com. Did you know that in South Korea, people are eating fried toothpicks? Yeah. You've been listening to UNN. For more national news and information for and about people of color, visit our website at myunn.net.

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That's what we're living for. 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With him forevermore. Come on, Tennis, put your stamp on it.

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7: 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It's me, Timbaland Atkins, that PR diva. And I am here, as always, to let you know exactly what those awesome independent artists are out here doing as they rep the kingdom with excellence. As you know, each week I am super excited to let you know who my featured artist of the week is. So, without further ado, my featured artist of the week is none other than songstress, gospel recording artist, Veronica Brown. She has a hand-clapping new single titled Move that makes you want to get up on your feet.

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0: How you doing, everybody? I'm Nina Taylor with this week's Gospel News. Maverick City Music is an acclaimed contemporary worship music collective and record label founded in Atlanta in 2018 by Tony Brown and Jonathan Jay. Established to promote diversity and break down the unspoken barriers between Christian contemporary music and gospel, has won 5 Grammy Awards. The group originated from a desire to bring together traditional gospel singers and contemporary worship leaders. Initially, founders Tony Brown and Jonathan Jay hosted songwriting camps that gathered over 100 Christian artists. These camps provided a collaborative, safe environment where different cultural backgrounds and worship styles could beautifully intersect. Known for their raw, unpolished, and spontaneous worship sound, the collective frequently addresses difficult cultural topics, including mass incarceration, Juneteenth, and the George Floyd injustice. Over the years, their projects have featured massive names in gospel and worship, including Elevation Worship, Kirk Franklin, Tribal, and many others. Fresh Start Worship is a dynamic contemporary gospel group and official praise team of the Fresh Start Church. It's located in Duluth, Georgia, led by pastor and entertainment music executive Marcus Boone. Known for their organic, biblically rooted sound, the group writes all their own music. Formed around 2012, Fresh Start Worship originally came together as a small worship group to travel with Pastor Boone. Over the years, the ensemble has featured gifted singers and songwriters. The group served as the launchpad for notable gospel singer KCJ, who was a part of the ensemble before embarking on her successful solo career. They released their self-titled debut album, Fresh Start Worship, in 2018, which peaked at number 5 on the Billboard Top Gospel Albums chart and featured the hit Mention. The holiday, Juneteenth. Well, Juneteenth Day, early celebrations began in 1866 and focused on prayer, spirituals, and bringing families separated by slavery back together. The federal recognition of Juneteenth was officially signed into law as a U.S. federal holiday on June 17, 2021. Some of the current traditions include the holiday is celebrated across the country with community festivals, parades, historical readings, and traditional foods such as red velvet cake, barbecue, and red soda to symbolize African traditions. Beyond marking the end of slavery in America, Juneteenth serves as a day to honor the resilience, culture, and achievements of African Americans. It acts as a moment to reflect on the ongoing journey toward equality and civil rights. Father's Day was first proposed in 1909 by Sonora Smart Dodd of Spokane, Washington. It was inspired by the recently established Mother's Day. She wanted to honor her single father, a Civil War veteran who raised her and her 5 siblings alone after the death of their mother. In 1924, President Calvin Coolidge publicly supported the idea. However, it wasn't until 1966 that President Lyndon B. Johnson issued a first presidential proclamation establishing every third Sunday in June as Father's Day. It was officially signed into law as a permanent national holiday by President Richard Nixon in 1972. Here's this week's top 10 gospel songs. Number 10, the group Fire with I Can Count on You, down from number 1. Nia Allen with Lord I Love You. Able by Daryl Walls and PJ Morton at number 8. 7, Run to You, Maverick City Music. Number 6, Right There, Lashae Knox and Ernest Pugh. 5, Holy You, Ty Tribbett. 4, Open My Eyes, Ron Carter and Ricky Dillard. 3, You're Not Finished, Anthony Evans and Kaleeb Carson. Number 2, Love Never Fails, with Fred Hammond and the Choir Room. Our new number 1 song comes from Tanya Nolan with Blessings. Well, that's your top 10 gospel songs and your gospel news. I'm Nina Taylor. Let's get back to more great gospel music on this great station.
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6: 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All right. I'm gonna try it like this.

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5: 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It's me, Timbaland Atkins, that PR diva. And I am here, as always, to let you know exactly what those awesome independent artists are out here doing as they rep the kingdom with excellence. 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She has a single out that is blazing across the airwaves and reaching the masses, titled Preparing Me.

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So artists, remember to stay in the know of industry business and changes, and it will add as another ingredient to your music career success. Well, guys, my time is almost up, but as always, I love to highlight as many independent artists as I can. So, God's Chosen, the Mighty Gospel Warriors, Men of Praise, and the Jones Singers. We see you. We see you out here repping the kingdom with excellence. Continue to do all that you do. We have your back. And make sure that you're going and downloading the amazing music of these great artists. And before I go, let me leave you with my tip of the week. Set the pace of your day. Refuse to be rushed or hurried. Rather, savor each moment and be grateful for every single thing. Thanks so much for hanging out here today in the Independent Connection. It's been me, Timalyn Atkins, that PR diva. 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And until next time, blessing.

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0: 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It's James Forrest.
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5: 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Hey. And now abide is faith, hope, and love. 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

0: 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This is Donald Lawrence.
1: 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This is Pastor Kim Burrell.
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0: 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This is Donald Lawrence.
1: 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This is Pastor Kim Burrell.
2: 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It's your boy, Jay Marsh, your little brother from Pajama.
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Here's a postcard over Mozart. The keys play as I replay the ways you came through. Stars and skies proclaim that ain't a thing you can't do. And like Wu-Tang mixed with Liu Kang, I'ma fight this till this battle is won. Dodging bullets and arrows, and they say you watch the sparrows. So are you watching me? I pray so much I built a callus on my knee, and now I see.

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fam, what's good? Welcome to Jay Harmon's TG30 for this week of June the 21st, running through the 27th. I'm your host, Jay Harmon. Thank you for tuning in today. As always, getting to share these few hours with you as we count down the top 30 songs in the country, I count it a privilege. There's a lot going on in the world, so let's take the next couple of hours and decompress a little bit. Let's see who's going to help us do that in today's show. We've got music coming up from Caleb Carson and Anthony Evans. We'll hear from Renee Spearman, John P. King, Hendrix Brown, Maverick City. We'll be working our way towards a brand new number one song. We've got our indie artist spotlight coming up at the top of the second hour. At the bottom of the first hour, Apostle Lynette Lynn with a brand new word of the week. Our indie artist now at the conclusion of the first hour. Throughout today's show, we'll be congratulating some of the nominees for the 41st Annual Stella Awards happening on August the 15th down in Charlotte, North Carolina. Let's go ahead and get things underway with our honorable mentions, 30 through 26, coming in at 30. William Murphy, track entitled No Failure, in at 29. Tamela Mann with her tune entitled Hello God. Kiara Sheard makes her mark at number 28 with Rain, coming in at 27. Dietrich Haddon with The King of Glory. And at 26, Jacqueline Carr, along with Shirley Caesar, Harvey Watkins Jr., and Karen Clark Sheard, her track entitled History Breakthrough. And kicking things off this week for the top 25, here's Isabel Davis, Jesus Yahshua. It's number 25 on Jay Harmon's TG30.

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0: 22 for this week's countdown. Music there from Deanna Ransom, track entitled Only God. Just before that, maintaining position from last week, and at number 23, Joanne Rosario with her tune entitled Still on the Throne. Just before that, coming in at number 24, up from 25 from last week, Jabari Johnson with his tune entitled Can't Stop. Again, fam, at the bottom of the hour, we've got a brand new Word of the Week with Apostle Lynette Lynn Horton. She comes your way every week with a word of encouragement just to shed a little sunshine on your day. That's up at the bottom of the hour. Let's keep things rolling. Coming in at number 21, here's Renee Spearman featuring Kim Burrell and Montel Jordan. The tune here is entitled You Chose Me. It's number 21 on Jay Harmon's TG3.
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3: 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This is Apostle Lynette Lynn Horton, and this is the word for the

0: Be in abundance. Abundance will challenge you. It'll challenge your identity, but you have a right. You have every right to be in abundance. The earth really is the Lord's and the fullness thereof. There is nothing spiritual about being chronically broke or broken. This is Apostle Lynette Lynn Horton, and this is the Word for the Week.
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0: is working on me.
1: Maintaining his position from last week, track entitled Work On Me, that's Cardi Cortez. Just before that, also maintaining his spot from last week, Ernest Pugh, his track entitled Your Glory to See You, in at number 19. And coming in at number 20, Javon Dewan and the Trap Stars, 10X My Blessings. Indie artist now comes up at the conclusion of this first hour, fam. Four artists that are not included in the countdown, but we're sharing snippets of their music and encouraging you to support. How do you support? 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One of these days, we're going to do a complete segment on the importance of streaming and the importance of downloading, especially in gospel music. Let's keep things moving. Coming in at number 17 for this week, maintaining their spot from last week, is Marquise Gold along with Fresh Start Worship, track here entitled You Are. It's number 17 on Jay Harmon's TV.

0: Climbing up from number 15 last week to place at number 13 this week, PJ Morton, his track entitled Mercy. Preceding that, coming in at number 14, Sincere, their track entitled After Tonight. Coming in at number 15, Canton Jones with his tune entitled Praise on Go. Coming in at 16 for this week, JJ Harrison along with Youthful Praise, track entitled Nothing Else. Coming up inside of the second hour, we still got music to come from Daryl Walls, Lasha Knox, Tanya Nolan. We're working our way towards a brand new number one cut. Our indie artist spotlight's up at the top of the second hour. Right now, it's Indie Artist Now.
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0: Going through tough times like grief is never easy, but understanding the stages of grief might help you make sense of it all. First, there's denial. It's like your mind saying, "No, this can't be happening," as the situation might feel unreal or too painful. Next is anger. This is where frustration kicks in, and you might find yourself asking, "Why me?" It's totally okay to feel this way, and it's a natural part of the process. After that comes bargaining. This is when you start making deals with yourself or a higher power. It's a way of trying to regain control, even if it's not really possible. Then comes depression. This is a tough stage, but it's also a sign that you're processing things. Finally, there's acceptance. This is when you start to find a way to move forward. It doesn't mean you're over it, but you're finding a new normal. Remember, grief takes time, and everyone goes through these stages differently.
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0: back to the second hour of Jay Harmon's TG30 for this week of June the 21st, running through the 27th. Coming up inside of this second hour, music still to come from Kenny Lewis and One Voice, Daryl Waltz. We'll hear from Lasha Knox, Fred Hammond in the choir room. We'll be working our way towards a brand new number one cut. Right now, it's time for our Indie Artist Spotlight. Each week, we shine the spotlight on an artist whose music is not featured in the countdown as of yet. 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This week, it's shining on an artist presented by my brother, Israel, a.k.a. Swamp Bell. He's presenting Mr. Cole Hensley Jr. Trust me, this track right here, it's gonna make you dance. It's called God Believes in You. Israel Swamp Bell presents Cole Hensley Jr. It's our Indie Artist Spotlight.
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21st, running through the 27th, Israel Swamp Bell presents Cole Hensley Jr. Track there entitled God Believes in You. 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Let's jump back into the countdown. Coming in at number 12, he slips from number 7 on last week. Ty Tribbett, track here is entitled Holy You. It's number 12 on Jay Harmon.

He's climbing up from number 11 on last week to place at number 9 this week. Music there from John P. Key, aided by Tally Rogers. Track there entitled The Church Medley. Kicked off the top 10 this week, I Can Count on You. Music there from the group Fire. And coming in at number 11, Kenny Lewis and One Voice. Their track entitled God Did It. Seems like they've been on the countdown for forever. 45 weeks to be exact. Congratulations to them. Rapidly climbing the chart. Congratulations also in order to all the artists who have been nominated for the 41st Annual Gospel Music Stella Awards happening on August the 15th down in Charlotte, North Carolina. Congrats on the nods for Artist of the Year going out to Daryl Walls, Jacalyn Carr, Kim Person, Tasha Cobbs-Leonard, and Ty Tribbett. The Album of the Year nods going to Daryl Walls, Jacalyn Carr, Kim Person, Tasha Cobbs-Leonard, and John P. Key. Good stuff right there. This year's award ceremony being hosted by Kirk Franklin. The 41st Annual Gospel Music Stella Awards. If you have not yet gotten your tickets, log on to thestellaawards.com. We're inside of the top 10, working our way towards our top 5. Let's continue with number 8, up from number 10 on last week. Hendrix Brown and Maverick City. Track here is entitled Run to You. It's number 8 on Jay Harmon's TV.

Kicking off the top five, climbing up from number six on last week. Music there entitled Right There, Slasha Knox featuring Ernest Q. Just before that, in at number six, Darryl Walls, his track entitled Able. He's aided there by PJ Morton. And coming in at number seven for this week, Jason Nelson along with Madison Ryan Ward with Made New. Let's keep it moving. We're inside of the top five. We've got a brand new number one cut. Let's get there. Coming in at number four, music here from the Choir Room, aided by Fred Hammond. Track here is entitled Love Never Fails. It's number four on Jay Harmon's GG.

10 and number 2, slipping down from their position of number 1 on last week, Tanya Nolan, her track entitled Blessings. Just before that, Ricky Dillard along with Ron Carter, Open My Eyes. We made our way down to our number 1 cut for this week. We've got a brand new number 1. Let's do a rundown of the top 10. Kicked it off with the group Fire, I Can Count on You. In at number 9, John P. Key and the Church Medley. Number 8, Hendrix Brown and Maverick City with Run to You. Number 7, Jason Nelson along with Madison Ryan Ward, Made New. Coming in at number 6, Daryl Walls, aided by P.J. Morton with Able. Kicked off the top 5 with Lasha Knox and Ernest Pugh right there. Coming in at number 4, The Choir Room, along with Fred Hammond, Love Never Fails. Number 3, Ron Carter and Ricky Dillard, Open My Eyes. Coming in at number 2, Tanya Nolan with Blessings. And up from number 3 to place at number 1 for this week, here's Caleb Carson, along with Anthony Evans. Track here is entitled You're Not Finished. It's the number 1 cut in the country, getting the most radio airplay for this week of June the 21st, running through the 27th on Jay Harper's TV3.

0: the number one cut in the country, getting the most radio airplay for this week of June the 21st through the 27th. Anthony Evans, along with Caleb Carson. The track there is entitled You're Not Finished. Well, maybe you're not, but I am. That's going to wrap things up for me for this week. As always, it's been a pleasure hanging out with you. Counting down the top 30 songs for this week, we look forward to the opportunity of getting to do it again the next time we get the opportunity to hang out with you in your neighborhood. Until then, be blessed. Enjoy the remainder of your day. God loves you, and so do I.
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0: What's going on, everybody? It's your boy, Tony D, and that's right, you're locked into the Afternoon Drive right here on your favorite station, C-Stage Radio, where you experience the new every weekday from 4 to 6 p.m. Guys, we've got a great broadcast for you. If you tuned in yesterday, had to take care of some family issues, but we thank you for hanging out with us today. Make sure you tell a neighbor, tell a friend. Tony D's back with some great music right here on this Hump Day Wednesday. How's your Wednesday going? How you feel? Are you excited about getting a little bit closer to the weekend? Tell me what's on your mind about Hump Day. We're going to give you the national days, celebrity birthdays. We got a lot of gospel news. We're going to give you the weather. And we're going to give you some dynamic music, like this next single from Pam Armour. Song's entitled Tell It. Make sure you tell it. What is that it? That Jesus saved. Check it out right here on C-Stage Radio with your boy, Tony D. And you know what I'm about to say next. Let's go.
1: The Bible also said, let the

Todd Delaney with Doing It All Again. And before that, we gave you Pamela Armour with Tell It. Good choir music for this Wednesday afternoon. Guys, thank you for hanging out with us. We appreciate you tuning in to the Afternoon Drive with yours truly, Tony D, on the radio. We are two songs in, and we've got a lot more to give you. It is 4:12 Eastern Time, wherever you're listening to us at. Let us know. Let us know. We'd love for you to let us know. Hit us up on Facebook, C-Stage Radio, and inbox us, and let us know where you got us tuned in from, all right? It is time for our national days, guys. Hump Day Wednesday brings you some good national days for June 24th. It's National Take Back the Lunch Break Day. A reminder to step away from work and enjoy a real lunch break for better and healthy productivity. I don't think people take long lunches anymore. Some of these jobs only give you like 30 minutes. Sometimes you work so hard, you eating while you're working, you know. So, yeah, let's take back the lunch break. It is National Pralines Day. Celebrate the classic Southern candy made with pecan, sugar, butter, and cream. That sounds like a whole bunch of cavities and your teeth falling out. And also, today is National Patch Day. Recognizes patches used for health repairs and creative expression. Never heard of that one, but hey, that's what it is today. National Parchment Day highlights the many uses for parchment paper in cooking and baking. Now, I do know what parchment paper is because I used to be with my mom in the kitchen, so she used to throw that parchment paper out. You could use parchment paper for a whole bunch of other stuff, too. International Fairy Day, a fun celebration for fairy folklore, fantasy, and imagination. And it is also Swim a Lap Day. It encourages people to get active by taking a swim. How many folks out there really know how to swim? Y'all know how to swim? You know how to swim for real? I do. I know how to swim. I learned how to swim in high school. Yeah, funny story. I got thrown in the pool. Thrown in the pool. And I had to figure it out. Otherwise, I was going to be in the upper room with Jesus. That's where I was going to be. And it's also International Day of Women Diplomacy. The United Nations observes recognizing the contributions of women in diplomacy and international regions. So, guys, that is your national day. To recap, it is National Take Back Lunch Break Day, National Pralines Day, National Patch Day, National Parchment Day, International Fairy Day, Swim a Lap Day, International Day of Women in Diplomacy. Every day is a national day, and we'd like to let you know what it is right here on C-Stage Radio. Guys, make sure you continue to listen to this great program, and I'm telling you, it's going to be dope. When I tell you it's going to be dope, after we go off the air, we're going to give you the Independent Connection segments as well as the New Artist Profile beginning at 7 p.m. Guys, we

want to give you some good music now. Here is Lisa Knowles and the Brown Singers with Promises. And we're going to continue to pray for Lisa Knowles. You know, she lost her mom in the earlier part of this year. And a lot of times when you lose a loved one, everybody's calling you. Everybody's coming by the house, bringing you cake and ham and roast beef and all that stuff like that. Right after the funeral, those phone calls, those cakes and the ham kind of disappears. And that's when you have to face the reality of losing a loved one. So if you do know Lisa Knowles or you follow her on social media, just hit her up in the inbox and let her know that we are continuing to pray for strength in the Lord. All right? That's what we need to do. Here is Lisa Knowles and the Brown Singers with Promises right here on the Afternoon Drive.

Lisa Knowles and the Brown Singers right there with a true statement, because God does keep his promises. You're locked into C-Stage Radio. We're coming back with more great music on the other side with Damian Merle, Heart of Mine, Tamela Mann, Hello God, and Charles Jenkins. Keep it locked.

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6: Let me take you back to what gospel, Caribbean vibes felt like in that church.

Damian Merle and friends with Tracy Troy right there with Heart of Mind. Whatever you're facing, take it to the Lord in prayer and he will definitely take care of it. All right, guys, we are about to give you some weather across the country. I know right here in Augusta, Georgia, it is hot. Today is about 93 degrees. And if you're outside, make sure you're staying hydrated because we don't want anybody passing out. I don't want to see none of y'all on the news getting rushed to the hospital, all right? But national news, northeastern area is warm with scattered afternoon thunderstorms. In the southeast, hot and humid and isolated storms. In the Midwest, it's pleasant temperatures today with partly cloudy skies. In south central, it's hot conditions continue with heat advisories in some areas. So guys, please be careful in the south central. And in the west, dry and warm with sunshine dominating much of the region. Once again, here in Augusta, Georgia, it is about 91 degrees, so be careful as you travel around the Central Savannah River area. We're going to give you some inspiration today, and I want you to think about this. Don't allow temporary challenges to convince you that your future is limited. Your current situation is not your final destination. Let me say that again. Your current situation is not your final destination. Keep moving forward, keep believing and trusting God and his timing. And if you're in any situation that you don't know what to turn, how to turn, just do what they just said in the last song. Take it to the Lord in prayer. C-Stage Radio, we bring you the afternoon drive every day. And I'm your boy, Tony D, on the radio. We appreciate all the support. Let's see who's tuned in, man. We got people from all over. We got people from Raleigh, North Carolina, Rocky Mountain, North Carolina, right here in Aiken, South Carolina. Jacksonville, Florida's got us tuned in. And we have San Antonio, Texas, and Dallas, Texas tuned in. Appreciate all of you guys. Hey, do me a favor. Do me a favor. If you have our app, make sure you share the app. If you're on listening to the website, make sure you share the website link because we're going to get about 752,000 people listening to this great gospel music today as you travel home or you're traveling to your next destination. We're going to give you something from Charles Jenkins as promised. God be praised right here on the Afternoon Drive.

Good evening, ladies and gentlemen, Christians and friends. We praise and thank God for another privilege of bringing to you another What a Fellowship Hour. Our founder is the late Reverend Dr. Clay Evans. Our pastor emeritus is Dr. Charles Jenkins. And our senior pastor is Reginald Sharp Jr. Tonight, the ship docks at our sister church, the Greater Harvest Missionary Baptist Church. 51-

0: Good gospel music right there from Charles Jenkins. God be praised. We're coming back with more of the Afternoon Drive right here on C-Stage Radio. Keep it locked in.
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ask me what I'm doing, I'm just out here trusting God. That's Anita Wilson, along with Ruby Green, who happens to be the granddaughter of Al Green. Great music right there. We're going to give you some more dope music from Imelda Schaffner with Creating Me right here on C-Stage Radio.

That was Imelda Schaffner from Edgefield, South Carolina with Creating Me a Clean Heart. You're locked into the Afternoon Drive right here on C-Stage Radio. We're based out of Augusta, Georgia. We thank everybody for tuning in. My man Ray Mayfield's always got us locked in. What's going on, Ray? Hope everything's going on with you in the Chicago, Illinois area. Let's recap some of the songs we gave you. We gave you Pamela Armour with Tell It, Todd Delaney Doing It Again, Promises, Lisa Knowles and the Brown Singers, Damian Merle and Friends, along with Tracy Troy, gave you Heart of Mine. We also threw in Ruby Green and Anita Wilson with Out Here Trusting God, and Creating Me from Imelda Schaffner. Guys, we're going to give you some information. Man, music and entertainment news is packed today. The 2026 BET Awards have expanded their performance lineup with artists including Ari Lennox, Nas, Baby Keem, Ray, and others to headline that great show. It's going down very soon, so you want to make sure you check your local listings for BET and when you can watch the BET Awards. I believe it's going to be on this Sunday, so yeah, check that out if you have a BET. You can also stream it on the BET app. And gospel legend Fred Hammond recently appeared on NPR's Tiny Desk series as part of Black Music Month celebration. So I can't wait to see that one because Fred is my dude, man. I usually don't fan out when I meet artists at the Stellar Awards, but I kind of fanned out a little bit when I met him. I love Fred. And then multi-Grammy winner John Baptiste released a new track titled Gospel Andante from his upcoming album. So you want to check out that, I'm sure. It's really good. You know, John Baptiste is a great artist. He's been nominated for many awards. So, yeah, you want to check that out. And then the music industry is remembering a legend. We talked about this on Monday. Clive Davis, whose career has helped launch so many artists, Whitney Houston, Alicia Keys, relaunched Aretha Franklin, so many great artists. He passed away. So, yeah, we want to keep that family in prayer. That is the news that you need to use according to the gospel music industry. Come back. We're going to give you some more information about celebrity birthdays in the next hour. And once again, if you'd like to submit your birthday so we can give you a shout out, all you have to do is email us at cstageradio@gmail.com. Hit us up and we'll shout you out on your birthday. Right now, we're going to give God some praise with the group Esther with their single, Giving the Praise, right here on the Afternoon Drive.

It's the 5 o'clock hour, and some of you guys are off work. You're on your way to get something to fill that stomach. And get me something, too, while you're at it. You're locked into C-Stage Radio. I'm your boy, Tony D. We're going to give you some great quintet music, as my daddy can say. This is Charleston's own, Charleston, South Carolina, the Asphalt Airs with Friend of Mine, right here on C-Stage Radio.

0: Let's make some noise in this house. She's Detroit's own, Dorinda Clark Cole. Come on, let's make some noise in here. Detroit, let's welcome her. Come on.
1: Come on, it's all right.

Jerinda Clark Cole right there. If it had not been for the Lord on my side, I don't know where I would be. C-Stage Radio with your boy, Tony D. Man, thank you for tuning in with us, man. We really appreciate it. Second hour is right here in your face. And we got some people from all over the country, man. We got Amarillo, Texas, tuned in. San Antonio, Texas. Of course, right here in the CSRA, Augusta, North Augusta, and Aiken, South Carolina. And we have Raleigh and Rocky Mount, North Carolina. We appreciate all of our listeners, man. Thank you so much for hanging out with us.

0: of artists, and the first one that pops up to me is John P. Keefe. Yeah, but it's so many more. So shout out to Ty Scott Records. I know a lot of people, a lot of colleagues, a lot of friends that work with Ty Scott, man. I'm congratulating them on that. And then Tasha Cobbs Leonard wins first ever NAACP award for her album Tasha. She's earning the Outstanding Gospel Christian Album Award at the 57th annual NAACP Image Awards for her critically acclaimed debut album, Tasha, making history as the first ever winner in that category. So shout out to Tasha Cobbs Leonard. That's all right. I know she's very appreciative. And then Bishop Paul S. Morton has announced the signing of nationally recorded worship leader Stephen Hurd with a new album release coming in next month. Big moves for Tahila Music, the record label for Bishop Paul Morton. That's going to be great. You know, Stephen Hurd has a catalog of music on his own, so I'm excited to see what that's going to be. And then here's something for Pastor Mike Jr. He's launched a bold social media initiative challenging the growing presence of AI-generated artists and songs in the Christian and gospel music arena, sparking a major controversy across the country. Like, you know, there's a lot of AI music out there, so what are you gonna do? Some of the music is really, really good, and some of the songs that have a phenomenal message is blessing a lot of people. So, you know, I want to see more of what Pastor Mike has to say about that. I'm sure you can find that on YouTube. That's the news you can use according to the gospel music industry. We're going to continue with the great music and give you something from back in the day, Donald Lawrence and Company, not Tri-City, but Donald Lawrence and Company with Back to Eden right here on the Afternoon Drive.
1: 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Where my Eden citizens at? 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

0: That's gospel newcomer Danielle Parker with They That Wait Upon the Lord. We're coming back with more, so you need to wait right where you are to hear more great music right here on C-Stage Radio with your boy, Tony D. We'll be back with something from Dante Bow on the other side.
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2: This is the story of a very special woman. Just a few knew about her superpowers. In a matter of seconds, she turned herself into a great mathematician. She masqueraded as a regular person at work, but as a superhero at home. Everyone knows her as Gabriella. I still call her Mom.
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That's right. Happy birthday to all of us from C-Stage Radio going out to you, you, and yes, you celebrating a birthday today. 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And you're in good company, guys, because you're celebrating with Solange Knowles, who is 40 years old, and Mick Fleetwood is 79 years old, and singer-songwriter Saida Garrett is 66 years old. Here's a quick bit of history. Saida Garrett actually wrote Man in the Mirror for Michael Jackson, and she sang on it along with Andre Crouch. Yeah, I bet you didn't know that. And also, George Stanford Brown, actor from very popular from the 70s and 80s. He is 83 years old. He actually played in Roots. I remember that. So if you're celebrating a birthday again today and you'd like us to shout you out and further in upcoming days, birthdays, give us an email at cstageradio@gmail.com. cstageradio@gmail.com, and we'll shout you out for your birthday. Make sure you enjoy this special day. We're going to give you something good all the way from Nashville, Tennessee. Pastor Darren Freeman is going to give you his single, We Give You the Glory, right here on The Afternoon Drive with your boy,

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Yeah. You see the numbers rising, bills piling, prices climbing. But my God, still sitting on the throne. They might have turned their backs.

That's my single No Stressin' featuring Miracle Rivers right there. You're locked in too. The Afternoon Drive right here on C-Stage Radio. We want to thank everybody for chilling with us, man. We had a great afternoon, and I hope I played some music that put a smile on your face, put some joy in your shine-na-na. Before I go, I got to give you some corny dad jokes. Yep, that's what I do. All right, so I got three for you. You ready? All right, here's the first one. Why did the gospel singer bring a ladder to church? Because they heard the music was going to be on another level. Here's the second one. Why did the radio DJ get kicked out of the bakery? Because he kept spinning the rolls. I love it. And finally, what do you call a snowman in June in Augusta, Georgia? Call them a puddle because it's 91 degrees outside. That's what it is exactly. 91 degrees here in the central Savannah River area. I know you like them jokes. You probably was writing them down while I was saying them. Guys, once again, thank you so much, man. We want to give you one last motivational moment. God didn't bring you this far to leave you. Every step you've taken, every song you've written, every prayer you prayed, it's all a building for something greater you can't see right now. Keep on going. Your breakthrough is not far behind you. And that comes from Jeremiah 29:11. For I know the plans I have for you, declares the Lord. Plans to prosper you and not harm you. Plans to give you hope and a future. Amen. Once again, thank you so much, guys. Make sure you tune in to us tomorrow, same time, because we have more great music. And it's Thursday. It's Friday Eve. I like to say Friday Eve because, you know, we get excited for Friday because that means it's the weekend. Hold on, it's not the weekend yet. I can't say that yet. But make sure you tune in at the same time. As a matter of fact, tell somebody that Tony D does the Afternoon Drive. This is our second full week, and we're excited about being back on the radio giving you great gospel music. And you know what I'm really excited about, guys? 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The Roku's right there, brother. 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I'm telling you, there's no reason why you can't take C-Stage Radio with you everywhere you go, all right? And you can listen to me wherever you go to, 4 to 6, Monday through Friday. We're going to leave you with this last word: to trust in the Lord with all your heart, lean not on your own understanding, and all your ways acknowledge God, and He will direct your path. Because living for God is as easy as ABC. If you always believe Christ, your life will never be the same. Because we serve a God who can do exceedingly and abundantly above all that you can even ask or think. So whatever you're asking God for right now, He can exceed that by 1 squillion. Make sure you're living your life G-rated. What's G-rated? Living a lifestyle that's pleasing to God. It brings glory to Him in everything that you do. I'm your boy, Tony D on the radio. I love you, and there's nothing you can do about it. We're going to close with my man B. Chase Williams and Shabbat from Atlanta, Georgia. The song's entitled Power of God. And we're going to pray for B. Chase as well because he recently lost his dad. That's really, really hard. So let's lift B. Chase Williams up in prayer. But we're going to nod our heads to this one, Power of God, right here on the Afternoon Drive. Until tomorrow, unless God says otherwise, I'm going to leave you with this last word. Chill. God bless you.

that the challenging way is the best way. This is why we pray, not my will, but thy will be done. Hallelujah. Come on, Michelle.

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bring waves of peace during collision, like the comforting embrace without trace of division. You deliver softness with the heaviest impact that I ever had, reminding me that God meant for you to move freely, without chains, without being bound. You give us wings when we were so close to drowning. 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Love, oh love, how deep do you run?

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1: Yo, what up, family? It's your boy Tony D on the radio. Here we go.

What's going on, everybody? It's your boy Tony D on the radio. That's right, you're cruising inside another episode of the New Artist Profile. We're excited this week, man, because we've got some solid music and we're continuing our June jazz segment. And we thank everyone who's reached out to us and said, Tony, we like those jazz songs that you've been playing. And we're going to give you it for a couple of more weeks. So, guys, make sure that you stream and download not only the jazz joints that you hear in this broadcast, but the other songs that are brought to you, because we've got some new music to give you from some emerging and up-and-coming gospel recording artists. I'm telling you, this is a solid broadcast this week. We want to thank this station for bringing the NAP show to you, and, yep, you over there. We're going to start off the show with a hot one. This is Tamaya J with her John P. Key cover of Never Shall Forget. And you know what I'm about to say next? Let's go.

That's Tamaya J right there with the 2026 version of John P. Key's classic Never Shall Forget. We're getting ready to give you something really, really dope. All the way from California, my man Rick Dorn with his current single, I'm Blessed. Check it out right here on

Yes, sir. That's a hot track right there. That's my man Rick Dorn, all the way from California, with his current single entitled I'm Blessed. All right, here's one we highlighted last week for the very first time. And you guys loved it, so we're bringing it back to you. This is Angela Hunter with Sweeter.

0: day.
1: That's right, every day with Jesus is sweeter than the day before. Angela.
0: Day is sweet.
1: That's right, every day with Jesus is sweeter than the day before. Angela Hunter right there with her single Sweeter. All right, guys.

0: We're on the dial, the New Artist Profile, guys. We've been doing it for a very long time, and we're going to continue to highlight and introduce to you some of the freshest music that gospel music industry has to offer. You know what? We're coming back with the June Jazz segment, and we're going to highlight something brand new from recording artist Rodney Skinner, along with Reggie Parker and Jason Hendrickson. And we might throw in something a little bit special at the end of the broadcast. So stick and stay right where you are. Go ahead and get your snack. Come on back. Tell a neighbor, tell a friend that Tony D on the radio is bringing you some solid music this week. Well, I bring you solid music every week, so that's not nothing new. But tell them that Tony D is on your radio dial right now on the NAP show. We'll be right back. And for those of you who are going to get a snack, bring me something back too. Don't leave me out.
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5: 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Welcome back to The Independent Connection. It's me, Timbaland Atkins, that PR diva. And I am here, as always, to let you know exactly what those awesome independent artists are out here doing as they rep the kingdom with excellence.
6: As you know, each week I am super excited to let you know who my featured artist of the week is. And this week, it is no different. So, without further ado, my featured artist of the week is none other than recording artist T. Rand. He is more than just an artist. He's a songwriter. He mentors other artists, he's a business owner, and supports so many in despair through his nonprofit. He has a beautiful, inspiring single out titled More of You, written to draw listeners back to God's presence, purpose, and truth with his deeply rooted messages of faith, surrender, and divine resilience.

excellence. If you have not downloaded this new single, we highly recommend that you do so. It will truly bless your soul. Hey artists, this week inside the industry, YouTube will now automatically apply AI content labels to realistic AI-generated videos on its platform, even when creators have not disclosed the use of AI themselves. Creators who believe their content has been incorrectly flagged will be able to update their disclosure status in YouTube Studio. However, in certain cases, AI disclosures will be permanent and cannot be removed. Remember, artists, staying in the know and making the best choices for your music career is important. Well, guys, my time is almost up, but as always, I love to highlight as many independent artists as I can. So, James Bishop Tubman, The Tally Boys, The Humble Sons,

0: Diane, we see you. We see you out here repping the kingdom with excellence. Continue to do all that you do. We have your back. And make sure that you're going and downloading the amazing music of these great artists. Before I go, let me leave you with my tip of the week. Give yourself permission to slow down. Appreciate the moment. Find your peace. Fill your heart with love. And be the best version of you. Thanks so much for hanging out here today in the Independent Connection. It's been me, Timlyn Atkins, that PR diva. 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And until next time, blessings.
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2: How you doing, everybody? I'm Nina Taylor with this week's Gospel News. Gospel artist Kirk Carr, born October 12, 1964. He's an acclaimed American gospel music composer, songwriter, producer, and singer, best known as the founder of the Kurt Carr Singers. He is one of the fathers of contemporary gospel by blending traditional sounds with jazz, R&B, and blues. He is a multiple Stellar Award and Dove Award winner and a Gospel Music Hall of Fame inductee. He was born in Hartford, Connecticut. He began teaching himself to play the piano by listening to the Hawkins family. He attended the University of Connecticut, where he studied classical music and earned a Bachelor of Fine Arts degree. Carr was mentored by gospel legend Richard Smallwood. He served as the pianist and musical director for the King of Gospel, Reverend James Cleveland, until 1991, and later toured as the musical director for Andre Crouch. In 1991, Kurt Carr formed his own ensemble, releasing celebrated albums like Awesome Wonder and No One Else. Choir anthems such as In the Sanctuary and The Presence of the Lord is Here. He spent years as the creative director of music at the West Angeles Church of God in Christ. He directed a 300-voice choir and regularly collaborated with massive artists like Stevie Wonder and Gladys Knight. Carr remains deeply rooted in both academia and church ministry. He serves as faculty in residence in the Department of Music at the University of Arkansas and is creative director of worship at the Fountain of Praise in Houston, Texas. Kimberly Jean Burrell, born August 26, 1972. She's a celebrated American gospel singer and pastor from Houston, Texas. Renowned for her groundbreaking jazz gospel style, she draws influences from both gospel and jazz. Born into a musical family, her father was a pianist, her mother an evangelist singer, and her grandfather a pastor. She began performing solos in church and eventually toured singing with Reverend James Cleveland's GMWA Youth Mass Choir. She launched her professional solo career in 1995. Burrell released her first hit album, Everlasting Life, in 1998. And Live in Concert in 2001, the latter of which earned her a Grammy nomination. Juneteenth commemorates June 19, 1865, where Union troops arrived in Galveston, Texas, to announce the end of slavery. Occurring over 2 years after the Emancipation Proclamation, it marks the effective abolition of slavery in the United States and is celebrated as a federal holiday. The Emancipation Proclamation from January 1, 1863, President Abraham Lincoln declared all enslaved people in the Confederate States are legally free. However, this decree had little immediate effect in Confederate-controlled areas like Texas, which remained isolated from major Civil War battles. On June 19, 1865, Union Major General Gordon Granger arrived in Galveston, Texas, and read General Order No. 3, which finally informed the state's 250,000 enslaved people that they were free. In 2021, the holiday's prominence grew significantly over decades as African Americans migrated across the country. It reached an historic milestone when Congress passed a resolution to establish Juneteenth as a federal holiday. It was signed into law by President Joe Biden on June 17, 2021. Here's this week's top 10 gospel songs. Number 10, Church Medley from John P. Key. 9, Lord, I Love You, Nia Allen. 8, Right There, Lashae Knox. 7, Abel, Darryl Walls. 6, Open My Eyes, Ron Carter and Ricky Dillard. 5, Holy You, Ty Tribbett. The group Fire has number 4 with I Can Count on You. 3, Tanya Nolan, Blessings. 2, Anthony Evans with You're Not Finished. And our new number 1 song comes from Fred Hammond with Love Never Fails. Well, that's your top 10 gospel songs and your gospel news. I'm Nina Taylor. Let's get back to more great gospel music on this great station.
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That's right, it's Black Music Month, which means we're giving you the June Jazz segment. And we're going to highlight something brand new from recording artist Rodney Skinner. This single's called Black Note.

0: Rodney Skinner right there with some smooth jazz right here in the June jazz segment on the NAP show. That was Black Note. Make sure you stream and download that one. We're getting ready to give you something from Reggie Parker. I always think of you.
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0: It's June Jazz inside of the New Artist Profile, and that was Jason Hendrickson with Mood Switch. And I love the Reggie Parker Jason Hendrickson connection, because Reggie Parker and Jason Hendrickson were iconic musicians for Bishop Hezekiah Walker and the Love Fellowship Crusade Choir. They both played on some of the most historic Love Fellowship tracks, Reggie on the bass and Jason on the drums. But now they're doing jazz, and they're bringing it to you right here on the NAP Show. At the top of the segment, we gave you Rodney Skinner with his single Black Note. Reggie Parker gave you I Always Think of You. And you just heard, as a matter of fact, you're still hearing Jason Hendrickson with Mood Switch. We're going to switch up the mood a little bit right now and give you some more great gospel. As a matter of fact, we're going to give you the one to watch from Danielle Hutchins and Danielle Parker. We got two Danielles doing it up big for Christ inside of this week's NAP Show. Check it out.
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new music from Danielle Hutchins, Answer My Call. Here's another Danielle, this one's Parker with They That Wait. Brand new music inside of the NAP show. These two songs are the ones to watch.

0: Danielle Parker with They That Wait Upon the Lord Shall Renew Their Strength. And before that, Danielle Hutchins gave you her new single, Answer My Call. 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All you have to do is listen closely to this.
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3: Hey. First Corinthians 13:13. And now abide is faith, hope, and love. These three.

That's Rosemary Ajose with her single Love the Remix. Here's something brand new. I mean spanking brand new from Grant Allison, Pulling Me Through.

New music right there from Grant Allison, Pulling Me Through. Great song of ministry. All right, guys, we want to thank you for hanging out with us. We're going to recap every song that we gave you so far in the broadcast. We started off this great show with Tamaya J and her remake of Never Shall Forget, done by the one and only. Hey, brothers and sisters, this is your pastor, John P. Key. Did I sound like him? No, not really. Sound like I had something in my throat. That was Never Shall Forget, Tamaya J. Rick Dorn from California gave you I'm Blessed. And then hailing from Columbia, South Carolina, Angela Hunter gave you her single Sweeter. Then we gave you Rodney Skinner inside of the June Jazz, his jazz single Black Note, followed by Reggie Parker, I Always Think of You, and Jason Hendrickson, Mood Switch, which is now available on all streaming platforms and on Bandcamp. So you want to make sure you check out those platforms to download that single. And then we gave you the one to watch with the two Danielles this week. Danielle Hutchins gave you Answer My Call, and Danielle Parker gave you They That Wait. From Atlanta, Georgia, Rosemary Ajose gave you Love, the remix, and then you just put your ears on Grant Allison, Pulling Me Through. Let's recap this one situation, man. We got an opportunity to serve as a host at the New Life Worship Center in Augusta, Georgia. Shout out to Pastor Claude Harris. He is hosting a concert which is going down on July 24th with Canton Jones at his church. And we were able, myself and some other industry colleagues, were able to serve as judges to choose Canton Jones' opening act for the concert. And so we heard some great artists, man, great talent. But I'm telling you, this young lady, Danielle Hutchins, she made a lasting impact on all three of us. And so we're excited to be able to highlight her music inside of the NAP show. Now, her single Answer My Call is really good, but I encourage each one of you to visit YouTube, type in Danielle Hutchins, and check out the music video. It is amazing. I'm excited about this young lady, and I'm looking forward to airing her music on upcoming episodes of the NAP show. All right? And if you'd like to get more information about the concert that Canton Jones will be having at the New Life Worship Center in Augusta, Georgia, all you have to do is reach out to the church, 706-796-7880. And the address is 3550 Morgan Road, Hepzibah, Georgia, 30815. That's the New Life Worship Center with Pastor Claude Harris Jr. And don't forget, the concert is going down July 27th. Follow them on social media and you'll find out all you want to know about this event. And everybody loves Canton Jones, so I know he's going to put on a phenomenal show. And we're excited once again about Danielle Hutchins opening up for the one and only Canton Jones. I'm going to be there, so we hope to see you there as well. And as always, we want to thank every affiliate station for allowing the New Artist Profile to come to you, whether it's in the radio, whether it's on your desktop in your home, whether it's on your phone, however you're getting it, however you're streaming it, however you're enjoying the New Artist Profile, we want to thank this station. We really appreciate all of our affiliates, because if it was not for you allowing us to bring this show to your listening audience, where would we be? So thank you so much. We're going to close with a great song from Ricky Hawkins, all the way from Aiken, South Carolina. The song's called I Am Free. I'm so glad that Jesus made me free. Until the next time you hear my voice, I'm going to leave you with this last word. Chill.

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1: Yo, what up, family? It's your boy, Tony D on the radio. Here we go.

What's going on, everybody? It's your boy, Tony D on the radio. That's right, you're cruising inside another episode of the New Artist Profile. We're excited this week, man, because we've got some solid music and we're continuing our June jazz segment. And we thank everyone who's reached out to us and said, Tony, we like those jazz songs that you've been playing. And we're going to give you it for a couple of more weeks. So, guys, make sure that you stream and download not only the jazz joints that you hear in this broadcast, but the other songs that are brought to you, because we've got some new music to give you from some emerging and up-and-coming gospel recording artists. I'm telling you, this is a solid broadcast this week. We want to thank this station for bringing the NAP show to you over there. We're going to start off the show with a hot one. This is Tamaya J with her John P. Key cover of Never Shall Forget. And you know what I'm about to say next? Let's go.